bins clean. Is this a nightmare or the American dream? So think twice if you're coming down my block. You wanna journey through hell where shit gets hot. 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
1: 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Oh baby, let me try to make you feel alright.

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Hey, what can I say? If life was a highway, deceit was an enclave, I'd be swerving in five lanes, speeds at a high rate, like I'm sliding on ice, maybe. That's what I made. If came at you sideways, I can't keep my lies straight.